this one. E Talking and Paramida. From the 20 Years of Phonica collection. It's called Read My Lips. Read My Lips. Before that one, Jean-Pierre

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But I still show out, no show off.

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CRB Fabo, this train us, bro. If you ever cop a ticket, sexy pics on her Insta, send her a DM like, hey, big head. 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

I drop this drop like science. 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I didn't ask for much, I need that water on my rider. Got 40 threes up on my feet, the colorway is grey like Skylar. Ayrton, you're so clutch, you hit that three down to the O. Me and man finna get from the pavement, we just rode. I saw the popo, but I didn't froze. 100.

shells fall in the city. Smoke rise up the chimney. 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Pinky up when I sip tea. Now I hit the curb and it flipped me. 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I feel more at home when it's misty. Running through danger, start with a plague, and I feel like I'm lost in the world. Fall off my age and I'm high mash gazing from the tightrope I fell.

music from Oksho, Zurich-based duo. Welcome, good morning. It's a beautiful morning in London town. You're locked into myself, Tim Garcia, on Rinse FM. With you until 12 today, and I've got loads and loads of new music for you. This is a project called Hug, H-U-G. And it's Jayan Riley, Devendra Banhart, and Noah Georgeson. And this is a tune called Cow with Half Moon Parasol.

Abashe going from strength to strength. If you're new to his music, go check out album, I think it dropped last year, called Awakening. Incredible, incredible, very deep if you like your jazz, groove-based music. And this one is called Bulgarian Dances.

Jackson Mafford, in my opinion, one of the most exciting young trumpeters in the UK right now. From his album Mirage, which dropped last week, August 7th. And yeah, it features Gabriele Privetti, David Mrakpour, Pub Singer. Definitely check it out. This is Salsa from Bradford.

0: Yes, you're locked into Rinse FM with the girl Camille Mon.
1: Yes. It's about that time. And now I want to introduce you to a friend of mine. He is an all-round creative and inspiring musician. A sound man, to say the least, in every sense of the word. An MC, producer, DJ, the whole lot. Rico. But guys, here's the thing. Getting him here to chat wasn't exactly straightforward with his busy schedule.
2: But where there is a will, there is a way.
3: Wagwan.
1: What are you telling me?
3: Yeah, man. Me and Sam. How you doing?
1: I'm good, man.
3: Yes,
1: how you been?
3: Yes. Yeah, good. Feeling good. I'm just chilling in the sun now. Having an iced coffee. Being very good. I'm grateful.
1: You're always busy, on the go, somewhere.
3: Another day, another mission. Another step forward, man. God bless for getting me on this, the call and that.
1: Of course. And Rico, for those listening in who may have never come across yourself and your sound, how would you describe it?
3: My name's Rico. I'm an MC, artist, DJ, producer from London, and I love like the UK sounds of dance music, and like infusing that with like Jamaican sounds and Afro house sounds, and yeah, man, I just love music. And yeah, all-round sound man.
1: No word. But how did you actually get into music?
3: I guess it was, I just remember just loving music when I was little and just thinking that, like, bro, I can make the thing that, like, my family loved, because we would always just play music all the time. So I think it's when I got that, bro, you can make the thing that, like, we grew up loving. You know what I mean? It's like, you grow up loving your favourite movie, and then you realise, well, I can make that.
1: And you made a project last year called Dance Tapes.
3: Dance Tapes.
1: Yeah. What made you want to actually fully immerse into creating a dance project? Because obviously we have good dreams. I love good dreams. I've got to rep that. But

vibe in the liquid, got it all wet like so got time and tickle. 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Back down to watch your job, why the wind? Why not we do it with skill like water, time and tickle, liquor, vibe in the liquor.

0: 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Also to the band. And of course, to you listeners tuned in on this fine sunny day, I hope you all have an amazing bank holiday, and I'll be back next month, 22nd of June. Until then, stay fabulous. Bye.
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clap. All hustlers, give me a clap. All hustlers, give me a clap. 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

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I guess what I've been occupying, shit, direction. But just have a far 100 miles per hour. Chances are I wouldn't get enough time.

Telephone.